stabilizes away from the shore. A human figure slopes up from the ground. Its toes touch the toes of its mirror image. Another human figure facing it. The bottom half of this figure is cut into the earth and filled with water that has streamed inland. The top half of the figure is a plain of grass that stretches offshore and descends underwater. The monuments have been

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Your call cannot be completed as dialed. Please check the number and dial again. This is a recording.

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Deep spasms of underground joy.

Imagination is like looking at something no one else can ever see. You can try to describe it, but it's your own world. Than just your space. And if you listen to music, you can create your own world of memories. Where you can feel just the things you want to feel. This is your moment.

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And if you simply need a break from things happening around you, just listen to music, take a walk outside, and enjoy the sun. This is your moment.

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1: Gang.
2: ASAP Rocky Kim Moby.
1: Gang. They talking down on my name. 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
3: run on the game. They gon' remember my name. Game. Game. They tryna front on the game. They said boys came with the f-

And now the protocol is juggling monkeys and anvils, taking a stroll along the precipice above the valley where giants are born and raised. Crabs climbing the proverbially slick barrel walls, steady as the underworld's whores and kingpins quest for fire. Retracted fangs tucked behind poisonous political smiles, and associates dressed in friendly disguise says,

praying for post-pressure diamonds rather than smashed dreams and bloodshed when the dream merchant exits the stage with that bag of sunshine you signed up for. Deferred yet again,

living church mouse quiet when the heat is on, then screaming bloody murder alone in the ensuing colds. The rearview line of sight proverbially clear, lumbering beneath the closing weight of guilty steel presses. Very often we'll mash the gas as we look over our shoulders rather than pump our brakes. Hurtling towards new problems insured, flirting with disaster shackled to our own old news, digesting the spin doctor's concoction as if the everlasting

hatred, death surround us all. I will no longer be silenced. Your black hole policies bring doom to us all.

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I miss being around you, hearing your laugh.

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Ooh, guess we're not the same, same. I guess we're not the same.